my mouth, and I feel like I'm laughing in a dream. If I was young, I could wake up

I and I to everyone. Got to help, well, we got to help, yeah. There's no need to cry, yeah. Got to help, well, we got to help, yeah.

0: 40 Classic.
1: Classic.
2: Can't touch this. Can't touch this. Can't touch this.